0: 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Ideas y actualidad.
1: The winter, can't stand the cold. I tend to cancel all the plans.
2: Okay, I can't make it.
1: But when the heat comes, something takes a hold. Can I kick it? Yeah, I can.

0: Estás en el dial de Radio 13C, 102.1.
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